it's hard to say that I'd rather stay awake when I'm asleep, because my dreams are bursting at the seams.

pardon me, do you have change for a quarter? I gotta make a phone call. Thank you. Boy, I hope this woman don't take me through no changes today, because I had a hard day today, man. You know, let me see what's happening at the address before I go home.

0: Wake me when you're done. I guess you'll be the only one having fun.
1: Jouw greatest hits. Op de nummer 1 van het Noorden.